0: Morgan Wallen right there. Bruno Mars right now. Samba on the way. Sabrina Carpenter is around the corner. So on this Wednesday,
1: it's hump day.
0: You and me, I'll get you there with a smile on your face and more today's best music. Oh, and in 1 hour from right now, that national keyword to go see Doja Cat, City of Your Choice, only from Y101. Good luck.

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1: You have to tell it right.
0: I just want to remind you every day to tell it right if you can. All right? Now, pay attention. It's kind of tricky. When do you stop at green and go on red? Think about that. When do you stop at green and go on red? When you're eating watermelon. Sweetheart, you get it? When you're eating watermelon, because the green is nasty. It's not going to go at... You get it.
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So all this week, we are singing songs about summer, being that it's officially happening. Now, I know some schools get out sooner and some later, clearly. But at this point, everybody's out. We're out. Everybody's kids are driving you crazy already week one into summer. So I was driving to work on Monday, and I thought, what can we do to kind of kick off summer? And, well, there's a lot of songs that either have the word summer in it or talks about the weather or vacations or good times, fun times, vacation, whatever. So we did, what did we do? Summer Frozen in Summer. And, oh, today this is a good one because, well, that's what he talks about in the summertime. In the summer.

I love it. I think that guy's name is Mongo Jerry or something like Mongo Jerry or Mongo Jerry. I don't know. I love it. We'll do it again tomorrow, friends. Every day right here on Y101.

couple of weeks ago, we gave away not one, but five. You heard that right. Five trips to go see this man, Harry Styles. And this time, it's Doja Cat, city of your choice. The biggest artists, the biggest names, the greatest cities. And you get a chance to choose. And in less than 10 minutes, I've got that national keyword for you to get in. Stand by.

Justin Bieber right there. Miley Cyrus right now. Noah Kahan, his latest, The Great Divide on the way. Dua Lipa. And let me remind you, national keyword, 6 o'clock. Doja Cat, Fly Away, only from Y101. 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

0: Hey, it's 0600. 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
11: Happy Friday Eve. Good morning. I'm AJ in the morning. The time is 6:10. Let's get down like James Brown. Well done. Threw a little bit of extra in that one because it's going to be hot today. 101 degrees expected for us here in the valley. Right now, almost 70. It's 69 outside the studio. Already 70 outside of Rosie. It's 71.
12: Yeah.

0: have your good news right here. This is a sweet one. Tell Me Something Good, sponsored by Shaw's Home Comfort. A sanitation worker in Milwaukee rescued a starving dog that was buried inside of a garbage bin. The trash man was, you know, on his route, picking stuff up, cleaning it up, doing his hard work, when he sees this really, really thin and hungry dog. The sanitation worker took him to a shelter for care, and the supervisor who helped rescue the doggy later adopted him and then named him PJ. Now the dog has a permanent home and a loving owner and will never go hungry again.
1: First time I pull him out of the garbage can, let me pick him up. We can tell he's getting stronger too. When obviously when he came to us, he was pretty scrawny. Since he was starving, I had peanut butter and jelly sandwiches. So I gave him two of my peanut butter and jelly sandwiches. He ate those. He didn't even chew. He just inhaled. He did poop in the truck, which I thought was kind of funny. And so a dog who can persist and can still trust people, and he hasn't met a single person he doesn't want pets from, just made me feel like that was kind of the one.
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3: 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If you're heading over Pacheco Pass to the Bay Area right now, it's going to be a pretty nice drive until you get to the 152-156 split. Traffic backs up a little there, but all the way along, for the most part, it is without any problems or delays. We also have the same thing going on our freeways, 99 and 41 in particular. There are no delays, there are no accidents, and right now everything's up to the speed limit. 168, 180, both looking really good right now.
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10: How often do you stop to wonder whether you should share something that's revealing, maybe even embarrassing, with a partner, a friend, or even your boss? In her new book called Revealing, The Underrated Power of Oversharing, behavioral scientist Leslie John says doing just that can help you deepen relationships that are vital to your life. We need people to trust us in order to get things like love, friendship, and career success. That's what she told us. When you make yourself vulnerable by revealing something sensitive, it does make other people trust you. In turn, when you ask someone to reveal something about themselves, showing that interest will generally lead someone to like you more. Why? Because people like to be asked about themselves, she says. It also signals that they are discriminating and choosy, but in a good way. I'm Dr. Sanjay Gupta, helping you live a better life.
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6: Good morning, Y101. The time is 6:23. Today, going to be a hot one for us. We've been preparing ourselves for this day. Triple digits all over the valley today. I know. It's here. So we're going to make the most of it. It's going to be nice. Sunny skies, clear sunny skies with a light breeze. We'll just think about that, the pretty aspects of it. Heat advisory is being issued through Saturday, so keep that in mind. Drink plenty of water. Make sure your pets have plenty of water and out of the direct sun. Currently, it's 69 outside the studio, 70 already outside Clovis. Here are the morning's top news headlines. President Trump has signed the Secure America Act, a $70 billion measure funding the Department of Homeland Security through 2028. Trump said the bill ensures full funding for the department through the end of my term, he says. Democrats had resisted the bill for months, demanding reform after two U.S. citizens were killed by federal agents in Minneapolis earlier this year. U.S. inflation rose to 4.2% in May, the highest since 2023, as war-related fuel that cost spreads through the economy. The Bureau of Labor Statistics said energy prices drove more than 60% of the increase, with the energy index up 3.9% in May. Core inflation, excluding food and energy, rose 2.9%. Oil prices have surged 35% since late February, following U.S. and Israeli strikes on Iran. A man here in Fresno is dead after being hit by a semi-truck on a Highway 99 off-ramp in downtown Fresno. Police say it happened just after 3:30 yesterday afternoon on the Fresno Street off-ramp. Investigators say the man, believed to be in his 50s, was in the crosswalk when he was struck. He died at the scene. So far, his name has not been released, and officials have not shared any additional details about what led up to the crash. Now let's take a look at your morning commute.
5: Here's the Y101 morning traffic update.
7: Good morning. We are off to a busy start right now. Southbound 99 at Chestnut on the on-ramp. Got a crash being reported there. Also in Visalia on State Route 216 at Road 182. Got a crash there. And Madera, northbound 99 at Avenue 12. Hazard and debris in the roadway.
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17: We've talked a lot about measles over the past year, but mumps has largely flown under the radar, even though it's been making a bit of a comeback as well. That's because fewer people are getting the MMR vaccine, which stands for measles, mumps, and rubella. The vaccine's been around for decades. It is effective. It is safe. What makes mumps outbreaks difficult to contain is that symptoms usually don't appear for 2 to 3 weeks after someone's been exposed. And that can make it hard to pin down where that exposure took place. And someone who is infected can transmit the virus to someone else before they are symptomatic. If you get sick, which could manifest like a run-of-the-mill respiratory virus or the telltale swelling of your cheeks and jaw, all you can really do at that point is to treat the symptoms and also isolate yourself. so you don't infect anyone else. I'm Dr. Sanjay Gupta, helping you live a better life.
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5: Hopper from Stranger Things, David Harbour, says that all of the Millie Bobby Brown harassment claims, the false claims, they really affected him. It triggered a breakdown. Home Improvement. A revival is being held up by Tim Allen's messed up TV kids. According to him, we'll talk about that. And also about the story about the voice of Jessie the cowgirl in Toy Story. She has been out of the spotlight for such a long time, and you wouldn't believe what she's doing right now, or has been doing in Chicago. It's coming up in the pop news. Good morning, 6:39. A hot one expected for us today. We do have a heat advisory being issued through Saturday. Today's high expected to get up to 101. It is already 71 outside the studio. Oakhurst, good morning. A little nicer in Oakhurst. 66 degrees, a little cooler. I like that. So here we go with the pop news. David Harbour revealing that false UK Daily Mail story claiming Millie Bobby Brown filed harassment complaints against him triggered a breakdown. 51-year-old Stranger Things actor told Variety that the tabloid report that alleged Millie Bobby Brown submitted pages and pages of claims before the final season was untrue. He says he has bipolar disorder and said the timing was weird as it came shortly after his ex Lily Allen's critical album release. Under times of extreme stress that can cause somewhat erratic behavior, and it's embarrassing

0: and I'm ashamed of it, he said. Millie later released a supportive statement and expressed gratitude for their shared experience on Stranger Things. As for their current relationship, David says, Millie and I are working on several projects. You'll see more of me and Millie. 10 years wasn't enough. There's a special bond there. I love her. She loves me. Tim Allen still wants to do a home improvement revival. Yeah, I still remember that. He even has a concept nailed down. He liked the show to be about his TV kids and their kids, with his character as Grandpa. I feel like he's been trying to do that with every kind of family show that he's tried to do and redo, and I don't think it ever really picked up. Jonathan Taylor Thomas and Tara Noah Smith, they don't act anymore. Although Jonathan did appear on 4 episodes of Tim's sitcom Last Man Standing more than a decade ago, and Zachary Ty Bryan is currently in jail. So that's kind of, yeah, where do we go from there? Tim says there are some personality problems right now with the boys. They've got their own issues. Wow. A little challenging right now, to put it mildly. Joan Cusack, voice of Jessie the cowgirl in Toy Story, she explained why she hasn't been seen in a while. She hasn't acted in 6 years, and this was her first time on the red carpet in 11 for the Toy Story 5 premiere. She says, I feel so honored to be able to work in this industry for a long time, but it's also great to be to live your life and raise your kids and be in Chicago, be a normal person. It's kind of priceless. She and her husband have 2 sons, a 25-year-old and a 28-year-old. She also owns and runs a gift shop in Chicago. I feel like we need to take a trip to Chicago and visit Judy Maxwell Home. That's where she owns and runs that gift shop. How cool would that be to run into her, ask for an autograph? Those are the latest pop news headlines on Y101. Good morning.
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0: Good morning. I am AJ in the morning. Outside, it's 72 degrees. Visalia, good morning, 73. Today, a high of 101 is what we can expect all across the valley today. Will be plenty hot. Tell me something good on Y101. 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We got to hear the good news in the morning. Something uplifting, something encouraging, and that's what I am here for. You can always count on AJ in the morning for two things. One, for the good news. At the top of every hour, got you covered with good news. And stupid news. Those are two things for sure. I've got regularly, every day, good news, stupid news. And of course, the pop news and everything else in between. But those are my favorite parts. At 7:07, and tell me something good, sponsored by Shaw's Home Comfort. Sanitation workers over in Milwaukee, they rescued a dog that was skin and bones. Starving dog out in the street, buried inside of a garbage bin during their route. So they took him in. They actually took him to a shelter for care because he was that skinny that it looked like, oh man, he's got to get some help. The supervisor who helped rescue the skinny doggy, the hungry doggy, later adopted him, named him PJ, and this dog has a permanent home now with a loving owner and has come like back, like he bounced back from being so hungry and frail out on the street to a loving dog who just craves attention. And here he is talking about his new dog.
1: First time I pull him out of the garbage can, let me pick him up. We can tell he's getting stronger too. When obviously when he came to us, he was pretty scrawny. Since he was starving, I had peanut butter and jelly sandwiches. So I gave him two of my peanut butter and jelly sandwiches. He ate those, he didn't even chew, he just inhaled. He did poop in the truck, which I thought was kind of funny. And so a dog who can persist and can still trust people, and he hasn't met a single person he doesn't want pets from, just made me feel like that was kind of the one.
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3: Good morning. Our roadways right now, both directions of 99 are up to the speed limit without any delay. Same thing for 41. There is a little delay in Madera on Avenue 12 at southbound 41. Other than that, 168, 180, moving along.
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6: Good morning. I'm AJ in the morning on Y101. 719 and outside the studio, 72 degrees. Madeira, good morning and thank you so much for listening. It's 71 right now. Today's high expected to get up to 101. We do have a heat advisory being issued through Saturday. So our stupid news for my friends who are regular listeners of the AJ in the Morning Show, high five and thank you for being here. You might recall that anytime I have like a stupid news story that has something to do with food, I always thank my favorite sponsor. And that favorite sponsor is food. If you're hungry, why not try food, right? I always play that thing. Well, today's is about swallowing something, but it wasn't food. So I can't thank my sponsor just quite. I'm going to do it anyway. Come on. Nope, wrong one. This is the sound that I needed.
7: 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Food. If you're going to eat, why not try food?
6: AirPods do not count as food. Although if you have a dog, mine are definitely guilty of swallowing and chewing up little AirPods. But a woman is the one who swallowed an AirPod. She's going viral on TikTok after sharing a story about how she swallowed an AirPod. She was grabbing her vitamins from the table and inadvertently added the AirPod to the pile of those capsules of the pills. And when she grabbed all of them to like chug them down, the AirPod went down with it. She didn't realize that it had been swallowed until she sat in her car and it said that her AirPod was connected. And she's like, wait, what? She looks around. I don't see an AirPod. It's not with me. How can it be with me? And then that's when it hit her. I swallowed it. And she freaked out. She called the poison control and they basically told her, well, you're just going to have to wait for it to pass. Huh? They told her, go to urgent care if you experience any pain. So there she sat, posting updates for the next few days, letting people know how she was, you know, anxious, waiting to hear some good news from her bowels, but that never came. It never came. It never passed. The stomach was feeling increasingly messed up because of the laxatives that she was taking to, you know, get things moving. Plus, she was stressed out. On day 5, she finally went to the doctor to get an x-ray to see what's going on. What's going on with this AirPod? Why didn't it pass? They found out that the AirPod wasn't in there. Apparently, she passed it without seeing. In an interview, she admitted that she didn't give up looking for it, but her stomach was so upset that it got to the point where searching just wasn't reasonable. So this all went down last week, and she has since recovered. She hasn't quite replaced the AirPods yet, but she will. And somebody had asked her, if you had found the AirPod after it passed, would you use it? And she says, you know, I thought about it. I guess I'd have to assess the damage first. Ew! Stupid news. Y101, good morning.
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9: Good morning. This report brought to you by the all-new Northbrook Mono Casino opening this fall. We have a really good commute going right now. Both directions of 41 up the speed limit. Same thing with 168. Westbound 180, no delays there at all. And 99 right now, up to the speed limit and moving along.
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13: A better life with Dr. Sanjay Gupta.
14: We all know how important it is to stay active as we age, especially as we get older. But I've come to realize that for as good as people are about getting their cardio in, a lot of older folks really don't seem to be doing the recommended amount of strength training or even understand why it's so important. It helps you stay functional and therefore independent for as long as possible. Certified strength and conditioning specialist Dana Santis says a great place to start is not with dumbbells or barbells, but with your body weight, which allows you to build strength while also learning how your body moves and where your limitations exist. It also reduces the risk of overwhelming your connective tissue, which adapts more slowly than muscles as we get older. Once you're comfortable, you can dial up that intensity, but do it slowly, do it carefully. I'm Dr. Sanjay Gupta, helping you live a better life.
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5: Y101, good morning. Happy Thursday. 75 degrees right now outside of Sunnyside. Thank you for listening. Outside the Y101 studio. I'm over here at Pullman Shaw, by the way. Plenty of sunshine, not a cloud in the sky. 75 later today. That sunshine is going to make us hot. 101 degrees. Triple digits are here. Let's jump right into the pop news. David Harbour, Hopper from Stranger Things, had talked about after a false UK Daily Mail story that claimed

0: See more of me and Millie. Tim Allen still wants to do a home improvement revival. I think we can all tell because of all of the shows that he's done since then. I feel like he's trying to spark up that same kind of dad influence, and it hasn't quite hit just yet. But he still wants to do a home improvement. He says that it's the kids that's keeping everything from moving forward. In the new reboot, he wants to be the grandpa figure to their grown kids' kids. He says Jonathan Taylor Thomas, Taryn Noah Smith, that they have somewhat of personality problems right now, and they got their own issues. Wow. Way to throw them under the bus there, Tim. Both Jonathan Taylor Thomas and Taryn Noah Smith, they don't act anymore. Although Jonathan did appear on 4 episodes of Last Man Standing. That was more than a decade ago. Not to mention, the older brother is in jail, Zachary Ty Bryan. So that's kind of going to be a problem, I think. Joan Cusack, she's back in Hollywood. And at the Toy Story 5 premiere, she's the voice of Jessie the cowgirl, right? Well, she hasn't acted in 6 years, and this was her first time on the red carpet in 11 years. She says, I feel so honored to be able to work in this industry for a long time, but it's also great to live your life, raise your kids, and be in Chicago, be a normal person. She has 2 kids. They're both grown, 25 and 28. She also runs and owns a gift shop in Chicago called Judy Maxwell Home, and I would really like to visit just to meet the iconic Joan Cusack. That would be awesome. Those are the latest pop headlines. Y101, good morning.
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16: We've talked a lot about measles over the past year, but mumps has largely flown under the radar, even though it's been making a bit of a comeback as well. That's because fewer people are getting the MMR vaccine, which stands for measles, mumps, and rubella. The vaccine's been around for decades. It is effective. It is safe. What makes mumps outbreaks difficult to contain is that symptoms usually don't appear for 2 to 3 weeks after someone's been exposed. And that can make it hard to pin down where that exposure took place. And someone who is infected can transmit the virus to someone else before they are symptomatic. If you get sick, which could manifest like a run-of-the-mill respiratory virus or the telltale swelling of your cheeks and jaw, all you can really do at that point is to treat the symptoms and also isolate yourself so you don't infect anyone else.

0: I'm Dr. Sanjay Gupta, helping you live a better life.
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0: Y101, good morning. I am AJ in the morning. It's Burger Week. What's Burger Week? Well, our Sweet Deals normally come out on Friday. Sweet Deals is a page on our website. It's like a secret little place for those who know that that's where you can come up on a bunch of gift certificates for half price. This week, there's a running theme, and it's not just going on sale on Friday. We've been doing it. It kicked off yesterday, today, and tomorrow, featuring different restaurants who all have really good burgers. Yesterday was Eureka. We had a $50 gift certificate on sale for only $25, and guess what? It sold out. 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This one is a good one. Smash Bros. They're here in Fresno, Bullard, just east of Highway 41. Again, $50 gift certificates will go on sale 10 a.m. for only $25. Stock up on these because you're going to have to get lunch at some point and you're going to want to escape from the office for a little bit. This is just the right kind of break for you. 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Oh, so good. 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Y101hits.com. 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Now, you're not going to see this offer unless you click on the picture that says Sweet Deals. That's the only way. So you now know. So when I say, if you know, you know, now you know. 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
2: Well, good morning. This report is brought to you by the all new North Fork Mono Casino opening this fall. We've got a little bit of slowdown on westbound 180. It's affecting both north and southbound 41, but it's nothing major. The rest of 41 is up to the speed limit and moving along just fine. The only exception there is in Madera at Avenue 12. That is starting to back up. Southbound and northbound 99 are in really good shape this morning. And if you're on those roads, you can see it for yourself. A lot of cars, but they're all moving along, and that's always good. I'm Greg Lane. That is traffic.
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0: Y101 wants to send you to see Doja Cat and be a VIP when you're there. Get you into the lounge. No one else can get in there unless you get that VIP pass, and we've got two of them for you. You and your guest going in, having a great time for your chance to win the flyaway. Text the national keyword ALONE, A-L-O-N-E, to 95819. Good luck. Fingers crossed. You got to win. It's 8:11 and outside the studio, 78 degrees, 79 outside of Orosi. Today's high expected to get up to 101. Which sounds good because it's like, why 101? But at the same time, 101 is hot. So, yeah. Aside from that, it's all good. Why 101? 101 degrees. Our good news, though, that we start every morning with Tell Me Something Good, sponsored by Shaw's Home Comfort. And this one is about a trash man who saw on his route, he's working hard one day, and finds a dog hidden underneath a bunch of garbage. He was buried inside there. He was really hungry, though. This dog was skin and bones and frail. And the sanitation worker was like, oh, this isn't right. So sanitation worker picks up the dog and takes him over to a shelter because it looked at like that kind of sickly looking dog. And after they got him like back up and healthy enough to go home, he didn't have a home to go to. So the sanitation worker decided to adopt the dog, named him PJ. And now he has a permanent home, a loving owner, and plenty of food. He'll never go hungry again.
1: First time I pull him out of the garbage can, let me pick him up. We can tell he's getting stronger too. Obviously when he came to us, he was pretty scrawny. Since he was starving, I had peanut butter and jelly sandwiches. So I gave him two of my peanut butter and jelly sandwiches. He ate those. He didn't even chew. He just inhaled. He did poop in the truck, which I thought was kind of funny. And so a dog who can persist and can still trust people, and he hasn't met a single person he doesn't want pets from, just made me feel like that was kind of the one.
2: Tell me something good. Oh, my morning's going so much better now that I heard that. Tell me something good.
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4: Good morning. 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Right now on eastbound 180 at the 41 connector, there is some slowdown due to a hazard. There's no details on what that is, but it is causing a slowdown. Eastbound 168 at McKinley, some delays due to some debris that has been dropped in the roadway there. North Palm Avenue of East Ashland got a non-injury accident working at that location. And on westbound 180 heading into northbound 41, we got lots and lots of...
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12: Have you ever noticed that you mostly breathe through one nostril at a time? Even when you're not sick, even when your allergies aren't bothering you. The body actually switches the dominant nostril as frequently as every 2 hours while we're awake. That's according to Adam Taylor, an anatomy professor at Lancaster University in the UK. This alternating cycle is automatic. It's regulated subconsciously by the hypothalamus in the brain, he said. Your body does this to give each nostril a chance to rest and repair so they don't get too dried out, which could make it easier for pathogens and inflammation to cause damage. Now, Taylor also said studies suggest the left nostril may be more dominant, and when the right nostril is dominant, the body is in a more alert or even stressed state. Who knew? Pretty fascinating stuff. I'm Dr. Sanjay Gupta, helping you live a better life.
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6: Good morning, Y101. I'm AJ in the morning. It's 8:23. 79 degrees, both outside of Clovis and outside the studio here at Palm and Shop. Our high today expected to get up to 101. Those triple digits are here, and they're going to stick around through next week. Maybe Thursday will be out of the triple digits, but as far as every other day, 100 or higher, 100, 101. A heat advisory being issued through Saturday. Now, at the start of the day, here are the top headlines. President Trump has signed the Secure America Act, a $70 billion measure funding the Department of Homeland Security through 2028. Trump said the bill ensures full funding for the department through the end of my term. Democrats had resisted the bill for months, demanding reform after two U.S. citizens were killed by federal agents in Minneapolis earlier this year. U.S. inflation rose to 4.2% in May, the highest since 2023, as war-related fuel costs spread through the economy. The Bureau of Labor Statistics said energy prices drove more than 60% of the increase, with the energy index up 3.9% in May. Core inflation, including or excluding food and energy, rose 2.9%. Oil prices have surged 35% since late February, following U.S. and Israeli strikes on Iran. Here in Fresno, a man is dead after being hit by a semi-truck on Highway 99 off-ramp in downtown Fresno. Police say that it happened just after 3:30 yesterday afternoon on the Fresno Street off-ramp. Investigators say that the man, believed to be in his 50s, was in the crosswalk when he was struck. He died at the scene. So far, his name has not been released, and officials have not shared any additional details about what led up to the crash.
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7: Good morning. Northbound and southbound 99 have improved a great deal. We still have a lot of cars on southbound 99, but they're moving along and up to the speed limit. Westbound 180 heading into northbound and southbound 41 got some delays.
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6: 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ALONE. Text that to 95819. Good luck. It is 8:40 and outside the studio, no wind and 80 degrees. Oakhurst, good morning, 77. Later today, the high will get up to 101. There's a lady on TikTok who's going viral after revealing that she accidentally swallowed her AirPod. Ah! How in the world does somebody do that? Well, she said that she was taking a bunch of vitamins. So she put them on the table, all these capsules, and inadvertently had set her AirPod right next to the pile. So she scoops up the pile and gulp, swallows all of them. It wasn't until she was in the car later that she realized, hey, this says my AirPod is detected, yet I don't have an AirPod with me. And all of a sudden, that's when it dawned on her, I swallowed it. She freaked out, called poison control, and they told her, well, you're just going to have to wait till it passes. If you experience any pain, go to the doctor. So the woman kept posting updates on TikTok for the next few days, and everybody and she anxiously awaited for the good news from her bowels, but that never came. Her stomach started feeling really messed up because of laxatives to help things move, and of course, she was stressed out about it. Finally, 5 days later, nothing. She had kept an eye waiting for things to move. Nothing ever. Well, things were moving, but that AirPod was never detected. So she goes to the doctor to get x-rays done to see what's going on.

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How's the castle built of people you pretend to care about? Just what you wanted. Look at you, cool guy, got it. I see the parties and diamonds sometimes when I close my eyes. 6 months of torture you sold to some forbidden paradise. I loved you truly.

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Y101. This sounds like something I would do, but luckily I haven't. The gal that swallowed her AirPod, she went on TikTok and she was like, yeah, I grabbed a bunch of vitamins, inadvertently grabbed my AirPod in the pile, took them all. She had to wait for it to pass. Luckily, everything's good.

Y101, this makes me happy. McDonald's is bringing back their hot apple pie dessert to celebrate America's 250th birthday. You can get it starting on June 22nd.

0: Y101 playing today's best music this morning. Smash Bros. Bistro sold out quick. Like, I refreshed and it was gone. Same thing happened yesterday with Eureka Fresno. All for Burger Week on the sweet deals. Now, tomorrow morning's sweet deal for Schoolhouse Restaurant, I have a feeling the same thing's going to happen. 10 o'clock, it goes live, and $50 gets you $100 to enjoy at Schoolhouse Restaurant for their amazing Wagyu beef burger. You don't want to miss out on this. It goes live at 10, but I would log on about 9:55 and then just keep refreshing to make sure you get your hands on this sweet deal for Burger Week tomorrow.
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Y101, Vin Diesel was again the subject of a death hoax. He's still alive. He did not die in a car crash. He even went on Instagram to show he was alive. This is like the third time Vin Diesel has faced these hoaxes. 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
5: A Better Life with Dr. Sanjay Gupta.
6: We've talked a lot about measles over the past year, but mumps has largely flown under the radar, even though it's been making a bit of a comeback as well. That's because fewer people are getting the MMR vaccine, which stands for measles, mumps, and rubella. The vaccine's been around for decades. It is effective. It is safe. What makes mumps outbreaks difficult to contain is that symptoms usually don't appear for 2 to 3 weeks after someone's been exposed. And that can make it hard to pin down where that exposure took place. And someone who is infected can transmit the virus to someone else before they are symptomatic. If you get sick, which could manifest like a run-of-the-mill respiratory virus or the telltale swelling of your cheeks and jaw, all you can really do at that point is to treat the symptoms and also isolate yourself so you don't infect anyone else. I'm Dr. Sanjay Gupta, helping you live a better life.
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shot to the top. 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I'm an astronaut. 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

0: 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You wait for that national keyword that I'll have later on this afternoon, just after 6. 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

0: All right, sweetheart, let's do it.
1: It's now time for the doing things that make you happy.
0: I'm chuckling because I just saw a video of, listen, don't ask me how I got sucked into the wormhole of crossing guards. I know, right? I was on TikTok. Someone has put together a collage of like funny crossing guards that wave and dance. And when you honk your horn, they've got hand gestures. And I don't know. I was just kind of watching it thinking, if I was a crossing guard, that's what I would do. That's the kind of guard I would be. And it made me happy. And I thought, you know what? Let me give a shout out to all the crossing guards out there. So if you've ever seen one in real life that is just having fun and enjoying their life, do that, right? Show them some love. Hit your horn. I mean, now school's over right now, but when we get back after it, after the break, do it. I promise you. It'll make them feel good. That's number one. Number two on today's list, I was watching a video that I recorded a couple of weeks ago. It was the first dance of the father of the bride, and he was crying, and I'm always sensitive to that because I'm a girl dad, and I do lots of weddings, and I get a chance to like fall in love with my wife every wedding that I do, or, you know, pray to God that he gives me enough time in this world to be able to experience that with my daughters. And anyway, while I was watching the video, it made me so happy that I get a chance to be part of that. So first dances at weddings, and I'm not talking about the couple. I'm talking about, like, you know, the father, daughter, mother, son, that type thing. Or you're dancing with your grandpa or grandma. That's always important as well. So first dances at weddings always makes me emotional. And number three and finally, I know it's going to be kind of weird because you're going to say baby monkeys. Have you ever really watched videos of baby monkeys and thought to yourself, I want a baby monkey, right? Yes, that makes me very, very happy. And I would love to have a baby monkey. And I love watching their little videos. And there you go. It's the little things, the three things on Y101, today's best music.
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3: I think the sound and the storytelling on this album, as opposed to previous albums, it differs just in that it's a, you know, reflection of this time in my life, which I have never lived before now, you know. I think feels to me like an evolution, but not like an aggressive, you know, left turn. I feel like the process of making this album was a very connected one for me and for my collaborators. So I think that there's maybe a degree of patience to this record that I don't necessarily feel I hear in the same way in my previous ones.

0: 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For more details, see harrisx.com/T-Mobile-bills.
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If you're someone you know loves Dancing with the Stars, you can get down to Palm Springs, all expenses paid, because that's what we're doing. We're giving you a chance. 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It's going to be an amazing conference. 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